0: it's Dom. I can't believe I'd won a trip to LA with Kiss. That is brilliant.
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6: 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I dug the first hole for the Olympic Stadium at Victoria Park. 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And I got a solution for Magic Round. I can't say what it is. I just need to fine-tune a few things. Imagine me, like, you know, choo-choo.
5: What? Oh, is that it? You might be.
6: Maybe.
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5: 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Now, this could cause major delays.
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5: Wow. 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
6: 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And unlike Kip, I'm the one who brings the solutions to the show. I dug the first hole for the Olympic Stadium at Victoria Park. I was the one that tried to catch the bull shark at Kedron. And I got a solution for Magic Round. I can't say what it is. I just need to fine-tune a few things. Imagine me, you know,
5: What? Oh, is that it? You might be.
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0: Oh my God, I'm going to LA thanks to Kiss. I was so excited, I couldn't believe it.
1: Hey Nikki, why do you really want to go to LA?
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0: Hey, it's Will and Woody. You're either up early or up late. And welcome to the show. I mean, this is probably the best of the worst bits from the week. I keep saying that. It's not the best of the worst. It's the best of the best. I mean, we consider this stuff to be good, surely.
1: It's just incredible. It's absolutely incredible.
0: I don't think it's incredible.
1: No, it's amazing.
0: I wouldn't have thought it's incredible, but this is...
1: The best stuff you will have ever heard.
0: I think this is the best cut of Will and Woody that you're going to hear.
1: Nah, it's better than that. Raise the bar. So I would say power nap now. Pull over, power nap.
0: Why nap?
1: Just a quick power nap because you want to be up and about for when our best bits start.
0: They're starting now.
1: Well, you got a song. You got a 3-minute power nap and then game on, baby.
0: All right. Well, yeah.
1: Will and Woody.
2: Let's get the party started. See you at the bar. You was hardly talking. That's when I knew that your heart was scarring. Friends to lovers need a part to star in. Like, wait, babe. Let me.

0: Ah, that's another B, boys.
1: Yeah, Georgie.
2: George.
1: Wow, Georgie. Now, Georgie boy. Did you tell the producers you were coming off hands-free and you're still on hands-free, Georgie?
0: Yes.
2: Georgie.
1: Well, I like the honesty. Georgie. It lies to the producers, honest to the talent. I respect that.
2: Georgie. Well, we'll keep playing with you despite the fact that it sounds like you're in a tornado. Here's can number three, George.
0: Bring it on. That's a soft drink, boys.
1: Georgie boy.
2: What
1: love
2: you,
1: it, George.
2: What do you do with yourself, Georgie boy?
0: I'm a painter slash gyp rocker.
2: Whoa, big slash. What's a gyp rocker?
0: Plasterboard, gyp rocking.
2: Oh, man, beautiful. Very talented man. Yeah. Good with your hands. And ears, it would seem. Let's go for can four, George.
0: That was a
1: B, boys. George.
2: Sorry, George.
1: That was a softy, George. I think everyone is relieved. Say, Georgie.
2: Go on, George.
1: The audio is terrible on George. Should we give Harry his first can?
2: Yeah, let's do it.
1: Should we give Harry his first can? Harry.
3: Hello, how are you?
1: Hi, Harry. Played before?
3: No, I haven't.
1: Ready for your first can?
3: Yep.
2: Big debut for Harry. Here's canning
1: one. Debut. That's for most people, it's a debut. I don't know why I made a big deal out of that.
2: Yeah, no, it's special for Harry. Here we go.
3: Oh, soft drink.
2: Let's go to a song.
1: No. You can't hook him over.
2: Let's go to a song. Let's go to a song.
1: Why? No.
2: Harry, stand by, mate.
1: There's no suspense.
2: Stand by. You've said
1: something. No suspense that's been built.
2: We find out. Does he move on?

0: Listen to the Woody. You're either up early, up late, or maybe you're still out.
1: Bloody oath. Maybe you're heading to kick-ons right now. You're in the cab, you're in a car share, or maybe you've got a Dezo driver heading towards kick-ons, and you're probably thinking to yourself, ooh, it's a cute boy that I'm interested in, but I just don't know how to talk to that cute boy. Well, listen to us right now because we're going to have some sparkling banter and conversation and just bring it up with those cute boys like you thought of it yourself.
0: Yep.
1: That's our gift to you.
0: Yep. I don't want to be involved in that.
1: Okay. That's just advice from Uncle Woody here.
0: Oh, don't go yourself out. Really, really, really, really sick. All right. Uncle Woody.

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0: ads on TV about what is consent, how can we teach our kids about consent if we don't know. I think one of the lines in the ad was, oh, you know, you can't just kiss someone.
1: Mm.
0: And I think, well, yeah, you can. You just got to put some context in here. I can't walk up to someone at the shops and kiss them.
1: Of course.
0: Or someone in the office here at Kiss. I'm not going to walk up and kiss someone.
1: But most women if you're on a date.
0: Or
1: and
0: at
1: you,
0: a party yeah, and you're hitting it off.
1: I don't want a man to be like, hey, excuse me, I wouldn't mind leaning in now and giving you a kiss.
0: Would it be all right if I put my hand on your knee first and then I'm going to give you a kiss?
1: Yeah, that is ick.
0: Yeah.
1: Like, make a move. Don't ask me for permission.
0: That's the thing.
1: Yeah, you're right.
0: Just go the kiss. If they say no, then that's it.
1: Of course.
0: Back off.
1: Of course.
0: As long as you back off after the no, I think you can.
1: I think also there's this thing called common sense and reading a room, and hopefully 95% of humans have it. And you can kind of tell when a woman or a man wants to be kissed.
0: Yeah, I've been wrong. But
1: have you?
0: Paigey,
1: stop. I'm married.
0: Paigey, stop. You're married.
1: Paigey, why are your pants down?
0: Paigey, we're in church. Paigey, this is a funeral. Stop. Get off me. Anyway, check out that couple on Instagram if you like.
1: Oh, it's so, if you want to laugh, a lol, go and check them out. What are their handle?
0: All right. Chris and Amy in the morning on Kiss.
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0: 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Chit-chatted with Rule recently. I love this dude. We've been chatting since the dawn of time. Literally, I was his first commercial radio interview, which is so cool. Like back in 2016. Anyway, we chatted a lot. We chatted life and love, and we chatted the new album too, which is kind of weird because second album was called Kicking My Feet, and this is sort of like a follow-up to that album. I don't know if we call it a third album or like a chapter two on the second, Kicking My Feet and Screaming.
2: There's a lot of reasons why like it came the way it did. I mean, I wrote like hundreds of songs for Kicking My Feet, like for the first record, and it definitely wasn't a plan at the start to make it two parts, but it was interesting just like how these two sets of songs were kind of building up together at the same time. Like what I was writing, like there was more kind of love songs or kind of softer, not necessarily softer, but just like in terms of the lyrical content or general